0: am I speaking to today?
1: Jasmine.
0: Jasmine, how you doing, Jasmine? Where you calling me from, baby?
1: Denver.
0: All right, Jasmine in Denver. I've got two reserved VIP seats to a special event screening of the new movie, One Night Only, on Tuesday, August 4th. If you could tell me, where did SWV get weak?
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Hey, Kim giving us the vibes this 9 o'clock hour. It's late, so the vibes are getting real for real, okay? But you are rocking with your girl Indigo Jones for the vibe on 104.7 The Drop until midnight tonight. And we got your favorite songs in this 9 o'clock hour. So if you're driving in your car, you might be on your way to work for the night shift. I don't know. But we got everything you need, okay? We got Khalid and Normani, Sid, Alex Isley, Kendrick Lamar, Freddie Gibbs, and much more. So just enjoy the vibes, friend, until midnight tonight.

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Today we're discussing staying calm and in control when life throws unexpected moments your way, which happens frequently. Here's something powerful, though. Your first reaction does not have to become your final decision. Buy yourself a few extra seconds before responding, because a calm response can solve problems that an emotional reaction only makes bigger. I am a flame on kind of person. I'm an Aries in nature, but I find myself admiring people lately.

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